Cruise FM. I'm Mark. Hope you had a fantastic Thanksgiving long weekend. I had some Thanksgiving leftovers today. Whew, so good. Probably have them all week, to be honest with you. Here's Neil Young rocking in the free world.

TikTok trends last 8 seconds. These guitar riffs survived 50 years and 3 divorces. 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

I talked about this last week. There was a buzzing here in the studio and it was driving me up the wall, and it's actually gotten worse. You hear that? Yeah. I'm sitting in here for 5 hours a day hearing that. I gotta tell someone about this because this cannot continue on. I said it last week, it's gonna send me over the edge, and it really is. I wonder if I hit the thing that's making the buzzing, would it fix it, you think? I don't wanna hit it too hard, you know?

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6: Cruise weather tonight, clear skies, a low of -2. Tomorrow, mostly sunny, a southwest wind between 15 to 25, a high of 12. Tomorrow night's low, 4. Thursday, mostly cloudy, a northwest wind between 15 to 45 kilometers an hour, gusting to 52, a high of 9. Friday, mostly sunny, breezy, a high of 11. And Saturday, sunny, a high of 20.
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Cruise FM, I'm Mark. The Riders did not look good in that football game yesterday. 44-24 was the final against Montreal. I actually just went outside when the game was still on and played hockey on the driveway with my kid because they were getting shellacked. Two more games left for the Riders. Two very important games. This Saturday at home to the Alouettes, and then Saturday, October 24th, they're at home to the Elks. So two difficult games remaining as well. Hopefully they can make a push here and make the playoffs.

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0: Variety that rocks.

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0: Just a legendary quote from The Office. But no, I was thinking about it last night as I crawled into bed because we had Thanksgiving dinner at our house last night and we had kids there. They were running around, hooting and hollering, having fun, being loud. And I was just kind of soaking it all in because one day down the road, it's not going to be like that. It's going to be quiet and not as hectic and crazy and going to look back and be like, man, I miss the good old days. So what I'm saying is I'm in the good old days right now. Maybe you are as well with young kids and whatnot. And then when I did crawl into bed last night, I'm being sappy right now. Might even cry. But no, when I crawled into bed last night, Hot Wheels on my side of the bed, probably five, maybe even more of them on my side of the bed because my kid was playing with them in bed. So I had to move them. And then when I moved them, a bunch of goldfish crumbs were in there too. Also on Casey's side because our kid was eating goldfish in the bed. And I don't care. I actually love it. It's awesome because it's a reminder that, again, one day those cars aren't going to be there anymore. Those crumbs aren't going to be there, and I'm going to be sad when that day comes. So now I'm just going to soak it all in. All I had to do was move the cars and brush off the goldfish crumbs that Dolly, our dog, probably ate off the ground and lay in bed with a big smile on my face.

0: 80s, 90s, and sometimes 2000s, 70s, maybe some odd 60s here and there. Look, if it's great, we play it. It's variety that rocks. 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

Cruise FM, I'm Mark. How much money has Winnipeg Jets goalie Connor Hellebuck missed out on this year since he's not playing? He didn't report to training camp. The team suspended him. Well, someone created a website to track it. We'll talk more about that coming up.

Connor Hellebuck is, or I don't know if I can say is anymore, was the goalie for the Winnipeg Jets. I mean, he's still on the roster, but he didn't report to training camp. He asked for a trade in the summer at some point. He's now suspended from the team. They're not trading him. A whole thing going on, right? So somebody decided to make a website calculating how much money he has forfeited. And it's counting right now as I look at it. So he's already forfeited over $500,000, and it just continues to climb, like I said, as I sit here and look at it. I opened the page a couple of minutes ago, and yeah, it's gone up quite a bit. Every second it goes up 45 cents. Every day he's forfeiting almost $40,000. Just absolutely crazy. Kind of like seeing it, though. Because these guys sign contracts, and then all of a sudden, I mean, I don't blame him. He wants out of Winnipeg. But you signed a contract, a lengthy contract. You kind of have to stay there until it runs out, right? Or the Winnipeg Jets can be like, oh, okay, well, you can just sit there and not play then. I don't know why, but when I saw this thing counting up, it made me think of the death clock. Super random, I know. Have you ever went on that website before? Typed in your information and it tells you the day you will die? Like for me, oh, I'm gonna live until I'm 100 years old, 4 months and 23 days? Ho, baby. All right, that's good news. I'm gonna die Wednesday, May 31st, 2090. Ho, I still got a long way to go.

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6: Cruise weather tonight, clear skies, a low of -2. Tomorrow, mostly sunny, a southwest wind between 15 to 25, a high of 12. Tomorrow night's low, 4. Thursday, mostly cloudy, a northwest wind between 15 to 45 kilometers an hour, gusting to 52, a high of 9. Friday, mostly sunny, breezy, a high of 11. And Saturday, sunny, a high of 20.
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Cruise FM, we had family over yesterday, and I have a Sega Genesis that I'm not sure if it works or not. I tried it recently. I couldn't figure it out, but my nephew took it. He's going to try to get it working. And in the container that had the Sega, a bunch of CDs were in there as well. AC/DC, Back in Black, some Big Shiny Tunes records. The Junos, they used to make CDs. So I had a bunch of Canadian bangers. And then I had a Heart CD as well. And I think this song was on it. It's Magic Man.

My family and I stayed in a hotel on Saturday night, and when it comes to stuff at home, like clothing, I want to be tidy. I don't want clothes all over the floor and not hung up, that kind of thing. I keep it tidy, and that's just not even clothes, but in general with the house. I want it to be tidy. So my wife was kind of shook, or is always shook, when we go to a hotel and it's the complete opposite there. We got there, I immediately was throwing stuff around. It was a mess within minutes, but that's the place that you can do it. You're on vacation. I don't know if we'd call it a vacation. It was one night, but you're on vacation. That's when you can let loose, unbutton the shirt a little bit. I'm going to be a little bit messy. I'm going to live a little. And then when I get back home, if I see a sock on the ground, I'm going to be like, no, it can't be there. It cannot be there. I got to pick that up and throw it in the hamper.

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You know what was a nice little bonus is my mother-in-law brought over pumpkin pie and she left an entire pumpkin pie behind for us. And by us, I mean just me. No one else in the house is going to be able to eat any because I'm going to eat it all in one sitting.

Cruise FM, I'm Mark. You know what I love to see? The LA Dodgers are down 2-0 in the National League Championship Series. Oh, yeah. I'm a big Milwaukee Brewers fan right now. Game 3 of that series is tomorrow. If the Brewers can go up 3-0, oh, baby. Yeah, I don't want to see the Dodgers back in the World Series, especially because they, of course, beat the Jays last year.

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3: Cruise weather tonight, clear skies, a low of minus 2. Tomorrow, mostly sunny, a southwest wind between 15 to 25, a high of 12. Tomorrow night's low, 4. Thursday, mostly cloudy, a northwest wind between 15 to 45 kilometers an hour, gusting to 52, a high of 9. Friday, mostly sunny, breezy, a high of 11. And Saturday, sunny, a high of 20.
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I'm Mark, RJ Mitty, who played Walter White Jr. in Breaking Bad, has sadly passed away. It was reported yesterday by TMZ. He was just 34 years old. Here's Michael Jackson, The Way You Make Me Feel.

Cruise FM. I'm Mark. My family and I stayed at a hotel this weekend, and we went there to do some water sliding. My youngest didn't go down the water slide. He's too young, too small. But my oldest, we went down once. He sat on my lap. We went down. I didn't say to like close your mouth or eyes or like prepare to be splashed like crazy. So it was shocking to him, and he did not like it. So we did not go down again. I went down by myself one more time. So we went two times. And that's what we went there for, was to water slide. Money well spent.

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2: 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He would stop and then go back and stop and back and stop and back and so on and so on. 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

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Live streaming and execution seems a little bit wild, but that's what the Americans might do. We'll talk more about that coming up.

Cruise FM. I'm Mark, a guy who killed 13 people and injured 32 in the 2009 Fort Hood shooting, is scheduled for execution December 3rd of this year. And Pete Hegseth, who is the United States Secretary of Defense, said they might live stream it, which is absolutely wild. If they actually did that, people will likely watch. Now, you don't have to discuss whether him being executed is right or wrong, but it is pretty crazy to live stream this. People are just going to be hanging out at their house like it's Super Bowl Sunday. Hey, what do you guys want to eat? Should we order a pizza? Yeah, okay. Pizza did. Oh, what? It's already starting? All right, forget about the pizza. Let's just go watch.

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3: Cruise weather tonight, clear skies, a low of minus 2. Tomorrow, mostly sunny, a southwest wind between 15 to 25, a high of 12. Tomorrow night's low, 4. Thursday, mostly cloudy, a northwest wind between 15 to 45 kilometers an hour, gusting to 52, a high of 9. Friday, mostly sunny, breezy, a high of 11. And Saturday, sunny, a high of 20.
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Cruise FM. I'm Mark. A random celebrity is throwing his hat in the ring to become the next president of the United States of America. I'll tell you who that is. You might not even know who this person is coming up in a few minutes.

0: Do you remember this guy? You!
1: Soulja Boy Tell.
0: I mean, who doesn't? What a song.
1: Soulja Boy. You got a punch, then crank back three times from left to right. Soulja
0: Boy, I'm in it. Oh. Why me crank? Oh. I love that song. Well, you wouldn't think that he would be throwing his hat into the presidential ring, but he has done that. He posted on Instagram saying a new chapter, a bigger vision, a commitment to creating opportunities for the next generation. Soulja Boy 2028. So, yeah, he's going to run for president. But listen, the post actually sounds pretty legit. My focus is on four things: economic opportunity, criminal justice reform, education, and the future of technology and AI. From music to business to technology, I've always believed in thinking bigger and challenging what's possible. Now I'm exploring what it means to bring that same vision to public service. The future starts with a conversation. Soulja Boy 2028. All right. I mean, this doesn't come as any surprise. American politics is absolutely insane. But you know what? There is one positive about Soulja Boy running. At least he's not 85 years old. I could.

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1: This fall, Saskatchewan weather is loading its weapons. Wind, rain, freezing temperatures, and soon, snow. 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
0: Cruise weather.
3: Cruise weather tonight, clear skies, a low of -2. Tomorrow, mostly sunny, a southwest wind between 15 to 25, a high of 12. Tomorrow night's low, 4. Thursday, mostly cloudy, a northwest wind between 15 to 45 kilometers an hour, gusting to 52, a high of 9. Friday, mostly sunny, breezy, a high of 11. And Saturday, sunny, a high of 20.
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80s, 90s, and sometimes 2000s, 70s, maybe some odd 60s here and there. Look, if it's great, we play it. 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
3: Cruise weather.
4: Cruise weather tonight, clear skies, a low of minus 2. Tomorrow, mostly sunny, a southwest wind between 15 to 25, a high of 12. Tomorrow night's low, 4. Thursday, mostly cloudy, a northwest wind between 15 to 45 kilometers an hour, gusting to 52, a high of 9. Friday, mostly sunny, breezy, a high of 11. And Saturday, sunny, a high of 20.
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0: Cruise weather.
1: Cruise weather today, mostly sunny. A southwest wind between 15 to 25 kilometers an hour, a high of 12. Tonight, partly cloudy, a west wind between 25 to 40, gusting to 50, a low of 4. Tomorrow, mostly cloudy, a northwest wind between 25 to 45, gusting to 52, a high of 9. Friday, mostly sunny, breezy, a high of 11. And Saturday, sunny, a high of 20.
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1: Cruise weather today, mostly sunny. A southwest wind between 15 to 25 kilometers an hour, a high of 12. Tonight, partly cloudy, a west wind between 25 to 40, gusting to 50, a low of 4. Tomorrow, mostly cloudy, a northwest wind between 25 to 45, gusting to 52, a high of 9. Friday, mostly sunny, breezy, a high of 11. And Saturday, sunny, a high of 20.
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0: Mission Control, we're locked in and ready to go. Stand by for launch. Everybody get your hands up. Check it out. Oh, oh, yeah, yeah. Oh, well, anyway, that's the first time that's ever happened to me. I swear. We're Cruise FM.

80s, 90s, and sometimes 2000s, 70s, maybe some odd 60s here and there. Look, if it's great, we play it. It's variety that rocks. 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
1: Cruise weather today, mostly sunny. A southwest wind between 15 to 25 kilometers an hour, a high of 12. Tonight, partly cloudy, a west wind between 25 to 40, gusting to 50, a low of 4. Tomorrow, mostly cloudy, a northwest wind between 25 to 45, gusting to 52, a high of 9. Friday, mostly sunny, breezy, a high of 11. And Saturday, sunny, a high of 20.
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0: Cruise weather.
1: Cruise weather today, mostly sunny. A southwest wind between 15 to 25 kilometers an hour, a high of 12. Tonight, partly cloudy, a west wind between 25 to 40, gusting to 50, a low of 4. Tomorrow, mostly cloudy, a northwest wind between 25 to 45, gusting to 52, a high of 9. Friday, mostly sunny, breezy, a high of 11. And Saturday, sunny, a high of 20.
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1: Cruise weather today, mostly sunny. A southwest wind between 15 to 25 kilometers an hour, a high of 12. Tonight, partly cloudy, a west wind between 25 to 40, gusting to 50, a low of 4. Tomorrow, mostly cloudy, a northwest wind between 25 to 45, gusting to 52, a high of 9. Friday, mostly sunny, breezy, a high of 11. And Saturday, sunny, a high of 20.
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80s, 90s, and sometimes 2000s, 70s, maybe some odd 60s here and there. Look, if it's great, we play it. 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
1: Grace Cole again going with you this morning with your cruise weather. Not looking forward to those current temperatures. But today in Yorkton, mostly sunny with winds from the south-southwest at 10 to 20K and a high of 13. Tonight becoming cloudy with winds from the west-northwest at 20 to 35, gusting to 50 kilometers an hour and a low of 4 overnight. Tomorrow's going to be cloudy with a 30% chance of isolated showers. Winds from the north-northwest at 20 to 35K and a high of 9 with a low of minus 4. Friday, mostly sunny, going to be windy as well, gusting to 50 kilometers an hour at times and a high of 11. Saturday, sunshiny with a high of 18. And then Sunday, mostly sunny, but windy again with a high of 16 degrees. Let's get into it. Around the region right now, it is 1 degree in Wynyard, Wadena, and Kelvington. 0 degrees in Swan River and sitting below that zero mark. Minus 3 in Roblin and Russell. Minus 4 in Broadview and Mooseman. Clear skies in the Yorkton Melville area right now, at least, with winds from the southwest at 11 kilometers an hour. Humidity is 100%. Our temperature is 0 degrees.
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3: Hey, that rocks.

Yeah, it is unfortunately that time of year. Frost is back on the menu. It's 94.1 Cruise FM. Not quite to the point, had to dig out the window scraper just yet, but definitely was blasting the defrost this morning. Luckily, tomorrow morning, shouldn't see any frost. We're going to be above zero overnight temperatures tonight, but then the night after is getting down to a low of minus four again. So, yeah, it's about time to dig out that windshield scraper. Otherwise, you might be having to dig out your credit card to go out your windows with.

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1: Yorkton is receiving $50 million to begin renewing its wastewater treatment plant. It's the largest infrastructure grant in the city's history. The total $343 million project will improve environmental performance and support future housing and economic growth. A Saskatchewan Mountie has narrowly avoided serious injury after an SUV slammed into their parked police cruiser during a traffic stop. The terrifying collision happening on Highway 16 west of Lashburn. The SUV driver was ticketed for driving without due care. Tickets are now on sale for the 2026 edition of Canadian Western Agribition, running November 23rd to 28th in Regina. The event is a showcase for livestock and farm technology, along with rodeo action, the Indigenous Ag Summit, and so much more. In sports, local hockey last night, the Wewesikapu Wolverines dominating the Nipawa Titans 6-1. In NHL action, the Winnipeg Jets beat the Minnesota Wild 5-2, while the Montreal Canadiens edged the Buffalo Sabres 4-3 in a shootout. Now your cruise forecast. Mostly sunny today, southwest wind 10 to 20 kilometers an hour and a high of 13. Tonight, clouds moving in and breezy. West-northwest winds from 20 to 35 kilometers an hour, gusting up to 50 at times and a low of plus 4. Cloudy with a 30% chance of isolated showers tomorrow, a daytime high of 9 and an overnight low of minus 4. Mostly sunny on Friday, but still breezy, a high of 11. Sunshine Saturday and a high of 18, and Sunday mostly sunny, windy, and a high of 16. Now looking at current temperatures, 0 in Swan River, minus 3 in Shoal Lake and Russell, minus 3 in Roblin as well, minus 4 in Broadview and Mooseman, plus 1 in Wynyard, Wadena, and Kelvington. In the Yorkton-Melville area, clear skies with a southwest wind of 11 kilometers an hour. The relative humidity is 100% and it's 0. Local news available anytime at SaskToday.ca. I'm Stephen Wilson, and that's Cruise News.
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Going to open up the 6 o'clock hour talking about a genuine superhero, a guy by the name of Will Soper. Now, Will is an EMT down in the States who recently ended up saving a man's life after running 1.5 miles in 30 minutes, traveling more than 1,000 feet in elevation doing so. Yeah, a guy had fallen down a gorge while rock climbing with his son. Really bad situation, and this guy who was a couple hours away teaching a training course about, you know, mountain safety kind of stuff, was called up. He ended up making it halfway to the guy, actually, before he had to turn back, pick up blood for a transfusion for him, and then run back. Pretty unbelievable stuff. Real, like, Captain America things going on. I mean, dude was saved. They were able to stabilize him, get him the very vital blood, and gave him the time necessary for the helicopter to come and pick all of them up. Shout out to Will.

0: So, are you heading off to university this fall?
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Latest Marvel show got going with an early premiere last night. That is a Vision Quest, the sequel to WandaVision and Agatha All Along, the, I think, two only big successes other than Daredevil that Disney has had with putting their Marvel characters onto the small screen. Wrapping up the trilogy, got to see Paul Bettany return as, you know, the titular Vision of the Vision Quest. He's white this time. I mean, he's always white, but Vision is white instead of the normal red and green. It's off to a pretty good start. Two-episode premiere. Always love that. Really, I like to get into the season. They've got a pretty great cast to support the main character. James Spader returning as Ultron after, like, oh, God, has it been, like, 14 years or something? It's been a long time. Really enjoyable to see him as just sort of a generic dad type with a big old beard. We'll see how the show develops. Pretty strong start.

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1: A new court date has been set for a Calgary man arrested September 16th in a drug trafficking investigation in Yorkton. 23-year-old Angad Kyol was in Yorkton Provincial Court yesterday, where he had his matters adjourned to November 9th. Spruce Plains RCMP investigating a single vehicle rollover that claimed the life of a 24-year-old man. Mounties say it happened last Friday on Provincial Road 352 near Neepawa. RCMP say the truck the man was driving hit the ditch and rolled in a field. A New Dorf lady woke up $100,000 richer last month. Marguerite McPhee checked her Lotto 649 ticket, which showed she won $100,000 on the September 5th draw. McPhee says she's going to take a trip to Scotland with her husband. In sports, in the Western Hockey League last night, the Spokane Chiefs hammered the Everett Silvertips 7-1, while the Vancouver Giants defeated the Seattle Thunderbirds 5-1. In baseball, the Tampa Bay Rays beat the Cleveland Guardians 3-1. That ties up the American League Championship Series at a game apiece. Now, your cruise forecast. Mostly sunny today, southwest wind 10 to 20 kilometers an hour and a high of 13. Tonight, clouds moving in and breezy. West-northwest winds from 20 to 35 kilometers an hour, gusting up to 50 at times and a low of plus 4. Cloudy with a 30% chance of isolated showers tomorrow. North-northwest winds 20 to 35 kilometers an hour, a daytime high of 9 and an overnight low of minus 4. Mostly sunny on Friday, but still breezy with a high of 11. Sunshine Saturday and a high of 18, and Sunday, mostly sunny, windy, and a high of 16. Looking at current temperatures, minus 1 in Swan River, minus 3 in Shoal Lake and Russell, minus 4 in Roblin, minus 4 in Broadview and Mooseman, and it is 0 right now in Wynyard, Wadena, and Kelvington. In the Yorkton-Melville area, clear skies, south wind of 8 kilometers an hour, relative humidity is 96%, and it's minus 1. 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I'm Stephen Wilson, and that's Cruise News.
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7: I really love this music.

Well, just one of the AI bubbles is popping as we speak. Character AI, the company that produced AI chatbots that would pretend to be whoever you told it to be and then mostly just drove people into AI-induced psychosis, has officially filed for bankruptcy. Hopefully all the other ones follow suit and we can maybe see a return to normalcy at some point in the next 20 years. Would be good.

Cool, clear skies this morning in Yorkton. It's looking to be mostly sunny today with winds from the south-southwest at 10 to 20K in the forecast and a high of 13 degrees. Tonight's going to become cloudy with winds from the west-northwest at 20 to 35, gusting to 50 kilometers an hour, low of 4 overnight. Tomorrow, cloudy with a 30% chance of isolated showers. Windy as well, going from the north-northwest at 20 to 35K and a high of 9, low of minus 4. Friday, mostly sunny, winds getting up to 50 kilometers an hour at times with a high of 11. Saturday, sunny with a high of 18, and Sunday, mostly sunny and windy with a high of 16. Right now in Yorkton, winds are coming from the south at 8 kilometers per hour. The temperature is minus 1 and feels like minus 4 with the wind chill. Love talking about the wind chill again.

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Apple's got a new personal surveillance system. I mean, smart home display out, home view. That I don't know. It's hard to understand how they're trying to spin some things positive. It has built-in facial recognition and Siri AI to manage all of your security camera feeds and recognize the people in your home. And it's just, you're putting a security camera to watch yourself, not even like outside your home, just in the different rooms. You're spying on yourself. You're paying money to let a corporation spy on you. It's insane. Also, it can recognize up to 6 people. So if you're hoping to spy on a family that has, like, I don't know, 8 kids or however many, you're just kind of out of luck. You might have to get 2 of them. I want to know exactly the kind of person who wants to buy something like this, just so I know who to steer clear of, you know?

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1: A Sault Coates man charged with attempted murder in connection with a February 2025 assault on a young child in Yorkton has appeared in court again. 42-year-old Frederick Stewart was in Yorkton Court of King's Bench Friday, where he had his matter set over to November 20th. A new court date has been set for an Oxbow man convicted of the April 2024 second-degree murder of 28-year-old Brianna Hayes. 26-year-old Taylor Japp was in Estevan Court of King's Bench Friday. His matter set over to December 4th for sentencing submissions. Work will soon start on a pasta plant in Swift Current. Southwest Terminal, a producer-led inland grain terminal, is behind the venture. The idea started rolling when Southwest Terminal bought Solo Italia Fine Pasta based in Ogama. In sports, junior hockey last night, the Weiwei-Sikapo Wolverines cruising to a 6-1 victory over the Nipua Titans. Selkirk Steelers edging the Winkler Flyers 3-1 in overtime. In under-16 AA action, Sask East Oilers beat the Regina Generals 8-4. Now, your cruise forecast. Mostly sunny today, south-southwest wind 10 to 20 kilometers an hour and a high of 13. Clouds moving in tonight and breezy west-northwest winds 20 to 35 kilometers an hour, gusting to 50 at times and a low of plus 4. Cloudy with a 30% chance of isolated showers tomorrow, daytime high of 9 and an overnight low of minus 4. Mostly sunny on Friday, but still breezy and a high of 11. Sunshine Saturday and a high of 18. And Sunday, mostly sunny, windy, and a high of 16. Looking at current temperatures, minus 1 in Swan River, minus 3 in Shoal Lake and Russell, minus 4 in Roblin. It is also minus 4 in Broadview and Mooseman, 0 in Wynyard, Wadena, and Kelvington. In the Yorkton-Melville area, clear skies with a south wind of 8 kilometers an hour. The relative humidity is 96% and it's minus 1. Local news available anytime at sasktoday.ca. I'm Stephen Wilson, and that's Cruise News.
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Cars on 94.1 Cruise FM. Although it's not cars we're talking about, it's scooters. Manitoba joining in with a bunch of other provinces and finally putting some regulations on those e-scooter things. Some pretty common sense things, you know, limiting the age of use for those to be a minimum 16 years old. Of course, also mandating that people on them, whether you're the driver or the passenger, rider, I guess you're both riders. I don't know. The nomenclature is weird. Must be wearing a properly fitted helmet. It's also going to be restrictions on the kind of roads they can drive on. Going to be prohibited from driving them on sidewalks. And yeah, just kind of common sense stuff. You agree with these? Do you disagree with them? Shoot us a text 306-783-3699. Let us know what you think. Are they going too far or not far enough?

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it's a shorter week with the stat on Monday, but we've got a great staff lunch to look forward to on a Friday here at Cruise FM. That's right. 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
1: Yorkton is receiving $50 million to begin renewing its wastewater treatment plant. It's the largest infrastructure grant in the city's history. The total $343 million project will improve environmental performance and support future housing and economic growth. A Saskatchewan Mountie narrowly avoiding serious injury after an SUV slammed into their parked police cruiser during a traffic stop. The terrifying collision happening on Highway 16 west of Lashburn. The SUV driver was ticketed for driving without due care and attention. Tickets now on sale for the 2026 edition of Canadian Western Agribition, running November 23rd to 28th in Regina. The event is a showcase for livestock and farm technology, along with rodeo action, the Indigenous Ag Summit, and much more. In sports, local hockey last night, the Wewesi Coppa Wolverines dominating the Nipawa Titans 6-1. In the NHL, the Winnipeg Jets beat the Minnesota Wild 5-2. Cruise Weather is a presentation of QP 5430, representing over 13,000 health workers in Saskatchewan. Let's work together for better wages, working conditions, and patient care. Mostly sunny today with a south-southwest wind 10 to 20 kilometers an hour and a high of 13. Tonight, clouds moving in and breezy. West-northwest winds 20 to 35 kilometers an hour, gusting up to 50 at times and a low of plus 4. Cloudy with a 30% chance of isolated showers tomorrow. Daytime high of 9, overnight low of minus 4. Mostly sunny Friday, but still breezy and a high of 11. Sunshine Saturday and a high of 18. Sunday, mostly sunny, windy, and a high of 16. Looking at current temperatures, 0 in Swan River, minus 3 in Shoal Lake and Russell, minus 2 in Roblin, minus 4 in Broadview and Moosomin, 0 in Wynyard, Wadena, and Kelvington. In the Yorkton-Melville area, clear skies with a south breeze of 5 kilometers an hour. The relative humidity is 96% and it's minus 2. Local news available anytime at sasktoday.ca. I'm Stephen Wilson, and that's Cruise News.
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0: Variety that rocks.

Bumble, the dating app that sold itself on being the one where women message first until they finally didn't, has just been sold for about $1.3 billion. Yeah, I guess the writing should have been on the wall there. Like a lot of dating apps, these things are just like allergic to making money, I guess. Although, maybe it's just an issue with the whole dating app model as a whole. People are starting to get tired of that thing. Going back to the old-fashioned way of meeting people in person, or based on the comments and article I'm reading, switching over to Facebook dating. You ever have any success with Bumble or Facebook dating or any of these dating apps? Do you think it's something that you would ever want to spend money on, no matter what they changed? Let us know. 306-783-3699.

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Somehow it just keeps getting colder out there this morning, despite the fact that it is sunny out there. 94.1 Cruise FM. Today going to be mostly sunny with winds from the south-southwest at 10 to 20K. And at some point, it's going to be heating up to a high of 13. Eventually, hopefully. Fingers crossed for it. Tonight's going to become cloudy. Winds from the west-northwest at 20 to 35, gusting to 50 kilometers an hour with a low of 4 overnight. Tomorrow's going to be cloudy with a 30% chance of isolated showers. Winds from the north-northwest at 20 to 35K, high of 9, dipping down below 0 again to a low of minus 4 overnight. Friday, mostly sunny. Winds gusting up to 50 kilometers an hour at times with a high of 11. Saturday, sunny with a high of 18. And Sunday, mostly sunny and windy with a high of 16. Now in Yorkton, like I was saying, winds are coming from the south at 5 kilometers an hour, and somehow it is a degree colder than it was in the last hour. Minus 2 feels like minus 4 still with the wind chill.

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It's $120. 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But hey, if you're looking to get something that detaches you a little bit from being online all the time, that's the one to get. FosseAudio.com, the DAP Neo Modern Classic MP3 Player, which is a name that is just destined to end up on AliExpress. You know what I mean?

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1: A new court date has been set for a Calgary man arrested September 16th in a drug trafficking investigation in Yorkton. 23-year-old Angok Yol was in Yorkton Provincial Court yesterday. His matter is adjourned to November 9th. Spruce Plains RCMP are investigating a single-vehicle rollover that claimed the life of a 24-year-old man. Mounties say it happened last Friday on Provincial Road 352 near Neepawa. RCMP say the truck the man was driving hit the ditch and rolled in a field. A New Dorf lady woke up $100,000 richer last month. Marjorie McPhee checked her Lotto 649 ticket, which showed she had won on the September 5th draw. McPhee says she's going to take a trip to Scotland with her husband. In sports, Western Hockey League last night, the Spokane Chiefs hammered the Everett Silvertips 7-1, while the Vancouver Giants defeated the Seattle Thunderbirds 5-1. In baseball, the Tampa Bay Rays beat the Cleveland Guardians 3-1. The American League Championship Series is now knotted up at a game apiece. Cruise weather is a presentation of Suncrest College. Mostly sunny today, southwest wind 10 to 20 kilometers an hour and a high of 13. Tonight,

0: Clouds moving in and breezy, west-northwest winds 20 to 35 kilometers an hour, gusting to 50 at times, and a low of plus 4. Cloudy with a 30% chance of isolated showers tomorrow, a daytime high of 9 and an overnight low of minus 4. Mostly sunny Friday, but still breezy and a high of 11. Sunshine Saturday and a high of 18. And Sunday, mostly sunny, windy, and a high of 16. Looking at current temperatures, 0 in Swan River, minus 3 in Shoal Lake and Russell, minus 2 in Roblin, minus 4 in Broadview and Mooseman, and 0 in Wynyard, Wadena, and Kelvington. In the Yorkton-Melville area, clear skies with a south breeze of 5 kilometers an hour. The relative humidity is 96% and it's minus 2. Local news available anytime at sasktoday.ca. I'm Stephen Wilson, and that's Cruise News.
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that mama, she got it sticking in the cameraman. I look at her, so. And he's up there. What's that? Hawaiian noises. He's banging on the bongos like a chimpanzee. Oh, that ain't working.

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That's Dire Straits with Money for Nothing. We can't give you money for nothing, but we can certainly give you a pair of tickets to go and see the Riders this Saturday versus Montreal for the price of a single phone call, which is probably included in whatever plan you've got. So give us a call, 306-783-3699, if you want to win a pair of tickets to go and see the Riders this Saturday. Again, the number, 306-783-3699.

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0: 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Who do we have on the line?
1: Terry.
0: Terry, how's it going this morning?
1: Not too bad, just on my way to work.
0: That's great to hear. Now could certainly make the morning a little bit better, maybe get past a little bit of that frost with some tickets to the go and see the Riders on Saturday, right?
1: Yeah, that would be fantastic. Hopefully they can pull off a win.
0: Yeah, we're really hoping they get one back in the win column this time. Would be nice. Those tickets are yours. You'll be able to go and enjoy the Riders live and in person this Saturday.
1: Absolutely. Thank you so much. Have a great day.

0: From the SaskToday.ca newsroom, this is Cruise News.
1: A Salt Coats man charged with attempted murder in connection with a February 2025 assault on a young child in Yorkton has appeared in court again. 42-year-old Frederick Stewart was in Yorkton Court of King's Bench Friday. He had his matters set over to November 20th. A new court date set for an Oxbow man convicted in the April 2024 second-degree murder of 28-year-old Brianna Hayes. 26-year-old Taylor Japp was in Estevan Court of King's Bench Friday. His matters were set over to December 4th for sentencing submissions. Work will start soon on a pasta plant in Swift Current, Southwest Terminal. A producer-led inland grain terminal is behind the venture. The idea started rolling when Southwest Terminal bought Solo Italia Fine Pasta based in Ogama. In sports, junior hockey last night, the Wayway Sea Capital Wolverines cruising to a 6-1 victory over the Nipawa Titans. Selkirk Steelers edging the Winkler Flyers 3-2 in overtime. In under-16 AA action, the Sask East Oilers beat the Regina Generals 8-4. 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Mostly sunny today, south-southwest wind 10 to 20 kilometers an hour and a high of 13. Tonight, clouds moving in and breezy. West-northwest winds 20 to 35 kilometers an hour, gusting to 50 at times, and a low of plus 4. Cloudy with a 30% chance of isolated showers tomorrow, a daytime high of 9, overnight low of minus 4. Mostly sunny Friday, but still breezy, high of 11. Sunshine Saturday and a high of 18. And Sunday, mostly sunny, windy, and a high of 16. Looking at current temperatures, 0 in Swan River, minus 2 in Shoal Lake and Russell, minus 2 in Roblin, also minus 2 in Broadview and Mooseman, plus 1 in Wynyard, Wadena and Kelvington. In the Yorkton-Melville area, sunshine with a south-southeast wind of 8 kilometers an hour. The relative humidity is 95% and it's minus 1. Local news available anytime at sasktoday.ca. I'm Stephen Wilson and that's Cruise News.
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Not many people get to choose what they pass on to the next generation, or let alone the next few generations. But you could have exactly that opportunity if what you want to pass down is 200 years of Pringles. Yeah, the Pringles company is giving one lucky, I guess you could call them lucky winner, the chance to win their bloodline, 200 years of free chips. And all you have to do is agree to get buried in a Pringles can. Yeah, it's presumably you're cremated first and then stuffed into a can. Otherwise, that would be a pretty incredible feat of space management. Yeah, the winner of the contest gets a custom Pringles urn, and then the prize gets passed down after you pass away. Pretty sweet deal. I mean, you're going to die anyways eventually. Might as well get your descendants some free chips while you're at it.

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0: Well, it's sunny out there and it's starting to warm up. Looking to be mostly sunny today with winds from the south-southwest at 10 to 20K, getting up to a high of 13 degrees. Tonight's going to become cloudy with winds from the west-northwest at 20 to 35K, gusting to 50 kilometers at times with a low of 4 overnight. Tomorrow, cloudy with a 30% chance of isolated showers, winds from the north-northwest at 20 to 35K and a high of 9 with a low of minus 4. Friday, mostly sunny with winds getting up to 50 kilometers per hour at times and a high of 11. Saturday, sunny with a high of 18. And Sunday, mostly sunny and windy with a high of 16. Right now in Yorkton, winds are coming from the south-southeast at 8 kilometers an hour. Temperature is getting up to minus 1. Still feels like minus 4 with the wind chill, though.
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0: That's Led Zeppelin on 94.1 Cruise FM, a band that famously does not want you to use Stairway to Heaven in your movie. But Greta Gerwig must have something special because that was exactly the song that was scoring the trailer for Narnia and the Magician's Nephew.
1: Have you ever seen a world

Yeah, it is the prequel, of course, to the Narnia novels and movies. I believe they're also making new runs of the Narnia movies after this, but still. If you grew up reading the books, going to be a great watch. I mean, Greta Gerwig has a pretty incredible track record coming fresh off of Barbie straight into this. Definitely a bit of a departure from the books, not so much in content as it is in form. Just a really glam rock inspired, just generally acid rock, just rock inspired. Looks really sick. Obviously, I'm going to be watching it anyway. It's got Daniel Craig in it. I'm a sucker for him. Also, Meryl Streep's going to be Aslan, Talking Lion. And definitely want to be watching in IMAX come February 12th. I described the trailer further, but it really just ought to be watched. And you can watch that. I've got a link to it up on our Facebook and our Twitter as well. Cruise Yorkton on Facebook, Cruise FM Yorkton on Twitter, or you can head on over to our website, cruiseyorkton.com, to check it out.

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1: Yorkton is receiving $50 million to begin renewing its wastewater treatment plant. It's the largest infrastructure grant in the city's history. The total $343 million project will improve environmental performance and support future housing and economic growth. A Saskatchewan Mountie has narrowly avoided serious injury after an SUV slammed into their parked police cruiser during a traffic stop. The terrifying collision happened on Highway 16 west of Lashburn. The SUV driver was ticketed for driving without due care. Tickets now on sale for the 2026 edition of the Canadian Western Exhibition, running November 23rd to 28th in Regina. The event is a showcase for livestock and farm technology, along with rodeo action, the Indigenous Ag Summit, and much more. 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In sports, hockey last night, the Wayweese Kappa Wolverines dominating the Nipawa Titans 6-1. In the NHL, the Winnipeg Jets beat the Minnesota Wild 5-2, while the Montreal Canadiens edged the Buffalo Sabres 4-3 in a shootout. Now, your cruise forecast. Mostly sunny today, southwest wind 10 to 20 kilometers an hour and a high of 13. Tonight, clouds moving in and breezy. West-northwest winds from 20 to 35 kilometers an hour, gusting up to 50 at times and a low of plus 4. Cloudy with a 30% chance of isolated showers tomorrow, a daytime high of 9 and an overnight low of minus 4. Mostly sunny Friday, but still breezy and a high of 11. Sunshine Saturday, high of 18, and Sunday, mostly sunny, windy, and a high of 16. Looking at current temperatures, 0 in Swan River, minus 2 in Shoal Lake and Russell. It's also minus 2 in Roblin, minus 2 in Broadview and Mooseman, plus 1 in Wynyard, Wadena, and Kelvington. The Yorkton-Melville area, sunshine with a south-southeast wind of 8 kilometers an hour. The relative humidity is 95% and it's minus 1. Local news available anytime at sasktoday.ca. I'm Stephen Wilson, and that's Cruise News.
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2: Nirvana's frontman kept this song's origin a secret, so no one knows what the hell it's about. Some say it's about a stack of letters his wife kept from a former lover, Billy Corgan of the Smashing Pumpkins. Some say it's just about his wife in general. Some say it's about kids with cancer. Others say that one time Courtney Love really did give him a gift in a heart-shaped box. Who's to say? Here's Nirvana on Big Shiny 90s.

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You ever miss those days when you'd be a kid playing a game and you'd have your sibling or cousins or parents sometimes just yapping over your shoulder about how, no, actually, you're doing it wrong. This is how you're supposed to do it. Do this and hit that and click that. And oh, the glorious days of backseating. Well, Sony thinks that you miss it a whole bunch. In fact, so much that you would want to relive it as an adult with strangers on the internet. Yeah, they patent a lot of weird stuff. This time, a system that would let viewers, quote-unquote, help out people who are playing games by putting pointers on screen or even sending, like, vibrations through the controller to be like, hey, you're doing it wrong. And I'm sure nobody's going to be abusing that system. Definitely wouldn't drop $20 to just completely screw up some streamer's game in the middle of playing it. Then again, this is pretty par for the course with the editorial strategy Sony's pursuing, like depriving you of being able to buy a game physically. Pretty great stuff.

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Variety that Rocks 94.1 Cruise FM, and also going to be rocking with you a little bit longer after the show tomorrow. I'm going to be at Crossroads Credit Union down in Kenora for Credit Union Days. It's going to be a great opportunity to chat about all the great things credit unions do and their community investment fund recipients. So make sure to tune in for that 10 a.m. to 1 p.m. tomorrow, or stop on by to take part in some Credit Union Day fun.

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That's Harlequin wrapping up the shift this morning on 94.1 Cruise FM. It's been Grace and Cole getting you through your midweek morning. Now, coming up the next hour to get you through your midday of the midweek, it's Marina filling in for Sean and taking you to her. It's Roxette.

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1: A new court date has been set for a Calgary man arrested September 16th in a Yorkton drug trafficking investigation. 23-year-old Angok Yol was in Yorkton Provincial Court yesterday, where he had his matters adjourned to November 9th. Spruce Plains RCMP are investigating a single-vehicle rollover that claimed the life of a 24-year-old man. Mounties say it happened last Friday on Provincial Road 352 near Neepawa. RCMP say the truck the man was driving hit the ditch and rolled in a field. A New Dorf lady woke up $100,000 richer last month. Marjorie McPhee checked her Lotto 649 ticket, almost forgetting to do so, and it showed she was the winner on the September 5th draw. McPhee says she's going to take a trip to Scotland with her husband. In sports, in the WHL last night, the Spokane Chiefs hammered the Everett Silvertips 7-1, while the Vancouver Giants defeated the Seattle Thunderbirds 5-1. In baseball, the Tampa Bay Rays beat the Cleveland Guardians 3-1. Series now tied at a game each. Now, your cruise forecast. Mostly sunny today with a south-southwest wind of 10 to 20 kilometers an hour and a high of 13. Tonight, clouds moving in and breezy. West-northwest winds 20 to 35 kilometers an hour, gusting up to 50 at times and a low of plus 4. Cloudy with a 30% chance of isolated showers tomorrow. Daytime high of 9 and an overnight low of minus 4. Mostly sunny on Friday, but still breezy and a high of 11. Sunshine Saturday and a high of 18, and Sunday mostly sunny, windy, and a high of 16. Looking at current temperatures, it is plus 2 in Swan River, minus 1 in Shoal Lake and Russell, 0 in Roblin, 0 degrees in Broadview and Mooseman, and plus 6 in Wynyard, Wadena, and Kelvington. In the Yorkton-Melville area, sunshine with a south wind of 9 kilometers an hour. The relative humidity is 100%, and it's plus 1. Local news available anytime at sasktoday.ca. I'm Stephen Wilson, and that's Cruise News.
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0: Mission Control, we're locked in and ready to go. Stand by for launch. Everybody get your hands up. Check it out. Oh, oh, yeah, yeah. Oh, well, anyway, that's the first time that's ever happened to me. I swear. 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
1: Hey, what's going on? It's Marina filling in for Sean again, hanging out with you for another show. And honestly, at this point, Sean might have to start paying me rent for living in his time slot. Hope you're having a great Wednesday. I've got great music on the way as well. A few things to make you laugh as always, and hopefully something that makes whatever you're doing today a little more enjoyable. Whether you're working or driving, avoiding your responsibilities, or pretending to look busy while listening to the radio, I'm just happy that you're here. So let's have some fun today.

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1: Okay, I need someone to explain what is happening with my phone because I think it's possessed. And not even like in a cool horror movie kind of way. My phone keeps randomly playing Christian music. I'm not kidding. I can have zero apps open. I will close all the apps and my phone will just start playing some random Christian song and then it'll stop and it'll start again. I can lock my phone, put it down, and this thing is still going. And the phone isn't even old, guys. I literally bought this in August. It's a S26. It's like the newest version of the Samsung phones. Like, I've had this thing for just a couple of months, and apparently it's already found Jesus. Meanwhile, I'm sitting here trying to figure out if I need to call technical support or an exorcist. And the worst part is I don't even know what song it is. I can just hear it start playing out of nowhere. And at this point, I'm waiting for it to start playing some gospel music while I'm in the shower. Like, has anybody else had this happen? Especially with a brand new phone? Because I did not pay for a brand new phone to get unsolicited worship music.

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2: Hey, it's Marina in for Sean. Lotto Max is officially at the point where I need to start taking this personally. Nobody won the $85 million jackpot last night, so now it has officially climbed to a record-breaking $90 million. That is the biggest lottery jackpot ever offered in Canada. 90 mil! I could buy a house, pay off my bills, buy groceries without checking my bank account first, and still have enough money left over to develop some pretty expensive hobbies. You know, I'd be the kind of person who goes to Dollarama and doesn't even look at the price tags. Imagine that kind of freedom. But honestly, I don't even need the full 90 mil. I'm willing to be reasonable here. I'll take $10 million and let someone else have the rest. I'm pretty generous like that. So the next draw is this Friday. So if you need me, I will be daydreaming about what my resignation letter would sound like.

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1: So an update on this Lotto Max situation, because apparently $85 million wasn't enough to convince somebody to take that money home. And again, now we're up to that record-breaking $90 million. And I've been thinking about this way too much. Like, what do you even do with $90 million? Because I know people say, oh, I'd keep working. I'd get bored if I retired. No, you wouldn't. You know what I would do if I won $90 million? I'd get bored in a completely different country. You know, I'd have hobbies. I'd take up something ridiculous like pottery. Except instead of making a lopsided mug, I'd buy a whole pottery studio and then hire someone to teach me how to do it. You know what else? I'd become one of those people who says, oh, I don't really watch the price when they're shopping. Like, can you imagine? You just put things in your cart without doing mental math. That, I feel like, is the real luxury. Not a yacht, not a private jet. Just buying things without experiencing financial distress in the produce aisle or in the mall. Anyways, again, Friday's draw is coming, and I would appreciate it if the universe would stop playing games and let me win this thing, please. Thank you.

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1: Assault Coates man charged with attempted murder in connection with a February 2025 assault on a young child in Yorkton has appeared in court again. 42-year-old Frederick Stewart was in Yorkton Court of King's Bench Friday. His matters were set over to November 20th. A new court date set for an Oxbow man convicted of the April 2024 second-degree murder of 28-year-old Brianna Hayes. 26-year-old Taylor Japp was in Estevan Court of King's Bench Friday, where his matters were set over to December 4th for sentencing submissions. Work will start soon on a pasta plant in Swift Current. Southwest Terminal, a producer-led inland grain terminal, is behind the venture. The idea started rolling when Southwest Terminal bought Solo Italia Fine Pasta based in Ogama. In sports, junior hockey last night, the Wayweese Capo Wolverines cruised to a 6-1 victory over the Nipawa Titans. Selkirk Steelers edged the Winkler Flyers 3-2 in overtime. In under-16 AA action, the Sask East Oilers beat the Regina Generals 8-4. Now, your cruise forecast. Mostly sunny today, southwest wind of 10 to 20 kilometers an hour and a high of 13. Tonight, clouds moving in and breezy. West-northwest winds between 20 to 35 kilometers an hour, gusting up to 50 at times and a low of plus 4. Cloudy with a 30% chance of isolated showers tomorrow, daytime high of 9 and an overnight low of minus 4. Mostly sunny Friday, but still breezy and a high of 11. Sunshine Saturday with a high of 18 and Sunday mostly sunny and a high of 16. Looking at current temperatures, 5 degrees in Swan River, 0 in Shoal Lake and Russell, plus 1 in Roblin, 4 in Broadview and Mooseman, and 9 degrees in Wynyard, Wadena and Kelvington. In the Yorkton-Melville area, sunshine with a south wind of 5 kilometers an hour. The relative humidity is 93% and it's 5 degrees. Local news available anytime at sasktoday.ca. I'm Stephen Wilson, and that's Cruise News.
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1: Okay, so I have an oil change today and I'm a little nervous because the last time I went for an oil change, I left with a brand new car. Now, the funny thing is I'd only had my other car for about a year. I went in thinking just the oil change, please, and somehow came out with a whole new vehicle. Like, how does that even happen? So now I'm going back for another oil change and I'm thinking I should probably, you know, put a few safety measures in place. Maybe I should leave my wallet at home. Maybe I should, you know, call a friend, have them come with me and talk me out of making any major financial decisions, because I cannot afford for every oil change to turn into a car buying event. Like, I drive a 2026 Chevy Trax now and I would really like to keep it for longer than a year. So if anybody sees me at a dealership today, please come and get me. I'm only supposed to be there for an oil change.

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1: Hey, it's Marina in for Sean. There's a story making headlines right now that sounds almost too unbelievable to be real. And it's got people talking about just how unpredictable life can be. So I'll tell you what happened and why it's raising some serious questions about safety coming up next.

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2: Okay, this story is giving Final Destination vibes, and I mean that in the most respectful way possible because there is a real tragedy behind it. There is a real grieving family behind it, a real human being. So there is a man who has survived so much in his life. He beat cancer, he went through a really rough battle with COVID, and even survived a house fire. But then tragically, he died after falling from a roller coaster at Six Flags in Georgia. So now Canada's Wonderland has shut down some of its rides to conduct safety checks following the incident. And it's just a reminder of how unpredictable life can be and why safety checks are so important, even when everything seems fine. You know, I think it's one of those stories that really makes you stop and think. Like, this man had already overcome some incredibly difficult things, and my heart goes out to his family and everyone who loved him. It's just, it's heartbreaking that his life ended this way, and I really do hope the safety checks will help ensure that something like this doesn't happen again. But man, does it ever give Final Destination vibes.

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1: Hey, I'm Marina Barnes filling in for Sean while he's still enjoying some time at home with his new baby. So he'll be back next week, but until then, you are stuck with me. But I'm keeping things moving. We're playing some great music, and I'm doing my absolute best not to mess up his routine too much. Although at this point, I feel like I've made myself pretty comfortable around here, so Sean might have to fight me for his job back. Just kidding, mostly. But thanks for hanging out with me, but let's keep things rolling here.

break. It's like 10,000 spoons when all you need is a knife. It's meeting the man of my dreams and then meeting his beautiful wife. And isn't it ironic?

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1: Yorkton is receiving $50 million to begin renewing its wastewater treatment plant. It's the largest infrastructure grant in the city's history. The total $343 million project will improve environmental performance and support future housing and economic growth. A Dauphin man arrested in connection with two separate assaults in the city in May has appeared in court again. 21-year-old Drayden Oshui was in Dauphin Provincial Court yesterday. He was remanded in custody to November 5th. New court date set for a Theodore man arrested on March 7th after allegedly assaulting a Regina City police officer during a traffic stop. 44-year-old Philip Randall was in Regina Provincial Court yesterday. His matter is adjourned to October 26th. In sports, a pair of games in the MJHL tonight. The Verdun Oil Capitals host the Dauphin Kings, and the Portage Terriers entertain the Niverville Nighthawks. In the PJHL, Fort Knox is in Assiniboia to play the Southern Rebels, and the Quakers play the Wesleys in Saskatoon. Now, your cruise forecast. Mostly sunny today with a south-southwest wind of 10 to 20 kilometers an hour and a high of 13. Tonight, clouds moving in and breezy. West-northwest winds from 20 to 35 kilometers an hour, gusting up to 50 at times, and a low of plus 4. Cloudy with a 30% chance of isolated showers tomorrow, and north-northwest winds of 20 to 35 kilometers an hour, a daytime high of 9 and an overnight low of minus 4. Mostly sunny on Friday, but still breezy, a high of 11. Sunshine Saturday and a high of 18. And Sunday, mostly sunny and a high of 16. Looking at current temperatures, 8 degrees in Swan River, 3 in Shoal Lake and Russell, 5 in Roblin, 8 in Broadview and Mooseman, 10 degrees in Wynyard, Wadena and Kelvington. In the Yorkton-Melville area, sunshine with a south wind of 15 kilometers an hour. The relative humidity is 73% and the current temperature is 8 degrees. Local news available anytime at SaskToday.ca. I'm Stephen Wilson, and that's Cruise News.
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1: All right, the Royal Canadian Mint has been up to something pretty fun. 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One has claws, and the other has absolutely no filter, and somehow they are both now legal tender. I'll tell you what they've been up to coming up next.

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1: Canada is putting Deadpool and Wolverine on money. And honestly, this might be the most Canadian thing ever because we've officially reached the point where Ryan Reynolds can potentially end up in your pocket without you having to pay for a Disney Plus subscription. Imagine going to pay for your coffee and pulling out a Deadpool coin or having Wolverine sitting in your change jar next to a loony that's been there since 04. And I mean, knowing Deadpool, I feel like he'd absolutely have something to say about being on Canadian currency, probably something inappropriate, and probably followed by a joke about the price of groceries.

0: them.
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2: This fall, Saskatchewan weather is loading its weapons. Wind, rain, freezing temperatures, and soon, snow. 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
3: Cruise weather.
4: Cruise weather today, mostly sunny, a southwest wind between 10 to 20 kilometers an hour, a high of 13 degrees. Tonight becoming cloudy, a northwest wind between 20 to 35, gusting up to 50, a low of 4. Tomorrow, cloudy, some isolated showers, a northwest wind between 20 to 35, a high of 9. Tomorrow night's low, minus 4. Friday, mostly sunny, a southwest wind between 20 to 35, gusting up to 50, a high of 11. Saturday, sunny, a high of 18. And Sunday, mostly sunny, windy, and a high of 16. Around the region at this hour, Wynyard, Wadena, and Calvington, 10 degrees. Broadview and Mooseman, 8. Rossall and Shoal Lake, 3. Roblin, 5. Swan River, 8. In the Yorkton-Melville area right now, it's sunny. There's a south wind to 15. The RH percentage is 73, and it's 8 degrees.
5: 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You know, just to mix it up. Oh, we're wacky. 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
1: Okay, Pringles has officially taken snack obsession to a whole new level. They are giving one lucky fan the chance to win a custom-made Pringles can-shaped urn. Yes, an urn, as in what your ashes go in after you die. And that's not all. The winner also gets a 200-year supply of Pringles, which the company is calling an after-lifetime supply. And I have so many questions. First of all, how do you even calculate 200 years worth of chips? And second, imagine explaining to your family that you've requested to be buried in a giant Pringles can. Forget a fancy casket. You're going out like a sour cream and onion legend. Now, the contest is inspired by the real-life inventor of the Pringles can, whose ashes were actually buried in one back in 2008. So Pringles is asking fans to sign a tongue-in-cheek will and testament for a chance to win, and the entry period runs until October 22nd. There is one catch for us here in Canada, though. This contest is only open to adults living in the States. So unfortunately, you can't enter from here, but you can start thinking about what snack you'd want to be remembered for. Personally, I'd like to be buried with a family-sized bag of ketchup chips. At least let me have a little Canadian pride on the way out.
0: It'll make you say wow. 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

80s, 90s, and sometimes 2000s, 70s, maybe some odd 60s here and there. Look, if it's great, we play it. 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
1: Guys, I found a list that made me realize I might officially be out of touch with the younger generation. And apparently, these are the hottest Halloween costumes this year. And I recognize almost none of them. I'm going to need someone to explain what is happening to the world. We'll talk about these costumes coming up next.

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1: Hey, I'm Marina in for Sean. I saw this list of the top 10 Halloween costumes of 2026, and apparently I live under a rock because I know one of these characters, just one. And I mean, I've heard some of the others or heard some of like the movies they came from, but if you put a picture of them in front of me, I'd have absolutely no idea who I'm looking at. Buddy the Unicorn, never heard of him. Nito, I don't know what that is. I don't know what Nito is. Oh, wait, it's a squishy toy, isn't it? We're dressing up like little stress balls now? Is that what we're doing? I don't even know how to pronounce this. A game amnon from The Odyssey. Never saw it. Like, I'm sorry, am I supposed to know ancient Greek history to hand out candy this year? And then there's Carl from Dungeon Crawler Carl. I don't even know what that is. Sounds like it's less of a Halloween costume and more like a guy who might owe somebody money. And I swear, when I was a kid, it was, you know, Ninja Turtles, The Simpsons, witches, vampires, maybe a Power Ranger. You knew what you were looking at. Now, apparently, a kid could show up at my door dressed as Verity from a Minecraft mod, and I still don't know what that is, and I'm just supposed to hand over candy like I know what's going on. So if your kid shows up at your door this Halloween and you have absolutely no idea what they're dressed as, just know you're not alone, okay? I'm apparently an old person now, and I don't appreciate it.

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4: 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Today, mostly sunny, a southwest wind between 10 to 20 kilometers an hour, a high of 13 degrees. Tonight, becoming cloudy, a northwest wind between 20 to 35, gusting up to 50, a low of 4. Tomorrow, cloudy, some isolated showers, a northwest wind between 20 to 35, a high of 9. Tomorrow night's low, minus 4. Friday, mostly sunny, a southwest wind between 20 to 35, gusting to 50, a high of 11. Saturday, sunny, a high of 18, and Sunday, mostly sunny, windy, a high of 16. Around the region at this hour, Wynyard, Wadena, and Calvington, 10 degrees. Broadview and Mooseman, 8. Rossall and Shoal Lake, 3. Roblin, 5. Swan River, 8. In the Yorkton-Melville area right now, it's sunny. There's a south wind to 15. The RH percentage is 73, and it's 8 degrees.
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2: Have you ever wanted to go to a wedding, but you didn't have a single person in your life getting married? Apparently, there's a website for that now. It's called Not a Wedding Crasher, and it lets couples invite complete strangers to their weddings to fill empty seats, and the strangers actually pay to go. So basically, if people cancel at the last minute, or, you know, the couple already paid for a certain number of meals, they can list those empty seats online. So you apply for it, the couple picks you, and then you pay a fee to attend their wedding. So you're going to a wedding where you don't know the bride, you don't know the groom, you don't know their families, but you do know there's an open bar and a dinner waiting for you. And honestly, I'm kind of torn, right? On one hand, this sounds like a great way to get a free evening of entertainment, although not technically free. But on the other hand, imagine sitting at a table and someone asks, so how do you know the happy couple? And then you have to say, oh, I just found them on the internet. They were selling seats to their wedding. And what if you get too invested? Like, you're out here crying during the vows, dancing with the groom's grandma or grandpa, and suddenly you're just emotionally involved in the marriage of two people whose names you literally learned probably 20 minutes ago. But I do have questions. Are you expected to bring a wedding gift? Because I'm already paying to attend. Am I supposed to put another $100 in a card? Like, at this point, I might as well just stay home and order takeout. So if you've got a wedding coming up and there's a few empty seats, hey, apparently, you know, people are out there willing to pay to celebrate with you. I would just make sure you check the seating chart, because the random stranger you put at table 7 might end up being the life of the party.

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1: Well, guys, that's it. That's going to do it for me. I'm Marina Barnes. Thanks so much for hanging out. Let me, you know, crash on show for a little while. I'm not quite done yet. I'll be back on Monday and Tuesday filling in for Sean two more times, and then he's officially back after that. So you got a couple of more days of me before you get your regular guy back. But I hope you have a great rest of your day, your week, and an even better weekend. So take care of yourselves, and I will catch you again on Monday. See ya.
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1: Okay, I guess the case has been laid to rest. The old Tupac Shakur case.
2: Oh, yeah.
1: Developments yesterday in it. Sentencing is down, and we'll talk about that coming up.

0: Cruise Afternoons with Chad and Evan.
1: Keefe D.
2: Yeah.
1: He's going to jail for a long time.
2: Yeah, he's probably not going to make her out.
1: I would guess not, no. Keefe D, the man convicted of orchestrating the murder of Tupac Shakur in 1996, or as I was watching it on the news last night, Tupac Shaker.
2: Did they say that?
1: They sure did, yeah. local news. I'm not going to get on it too much about it. But anyway, Dwayne Keefe D. Davis has been sentenced to 40 years to life in a Las Vegas court for the orchestration of Tupac's murder. So yeah, he won't see the light of day if he has to ride that sentence out. That's for sure.
2: Mm-hmm.
1: Because how old is he now? He's in his 60s now.
2: He's getting pretty old. Yeah, a little long in the tooth.
1: So yeah, that's gonna be they said this is what they said. You don't get to take a man from his family. This is what the judge said. You don't get to take a man from his family. You don't get to take his very life, his whole future from him, and just walk away from it, especially when that man is Tupac Shakur. That's what his sister says. That's what Tupac's sister said.
2: Yeah, I mean, I was going to say that. Yeah, I can't see the judge saying that.
1: The sister went on to say, the world never forgot about him and his death, and neither did Las Vegas. It took us 30 years, but at this time, you are going to face justice for what you did on September 7th, 1996. She said that in a statement right before the sentencing.
2: At least there is that closure,
1: mm-hmm.
2: right? So...
1: But do we know who the trigger man himself is dead, right? Isn't that Dwayne Keefe D's nephew?
2: Yeah. I don't know if he's dead or not, but yeah, he's that's who they say it was.
1: Yeah, I think he is dead. I think he was shot later on in some other thing.
2: Oh, okay.
1: So I guess all the documentaries, they can all...
2: they're going.
1: They can all stop now?
2: Well, the documentaries will be coming out about the court case now.
1: Oh, yeah, right, exactly.
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4: Cruise weather's a presentation of Save On Foods. Today, mostly sunny, a southwest wind between 10 to 20 kilometers an hour, a high of 13. Tonight, becoming cloudy, a northwest wind between 20 to 35, gusting to 50, a low of 4. Tomorrow, cloudy, some isolated showers, a northwest wind between 20 to 35, a high of 9. Tomorrow night's low, minus 4. Friday, mostly sunny, a southwest wind between 20 to 35, gusting to 50, a high of 11. Saturday, sunny, a high of 18, and Sunday, mostly sunny, windy, a high of 16. Around the region at this hour, Wynyard, Wadena and Calvington, 11 degrees, Broadview and Moosomin, 11, Russell and Shoal Lake, 8, Roblin, 10, Swan River, 12. In the Yorkton, Melville area right now, it's sunny. There's a southeast wind of 17. The RH percentage is 61, and it's 11 degrees.
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2: On a Tuesday.
1: On a random Tuesday. Why would you do that on a weekend? You know, why would you put all the teams down to play on a Friday or Saturday? You know, that doesn't make sense.
2: Nope.
1: No, but we're going to talk about the NHL and really only one thing. The Edmonton Oilers coming.

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1: Huge day in the NHL yesterday. All 32 teams were playing. Mm-hmm. So lots of action happening. But let's just talk about the important ones. The Oilers. And it's singular because the rest don't matter. But the Oilers, another W. You know, they ended up beating LA yesterday. Which is, it's not a huge challenge considering that the Kings haven't won in regulation yet. But that's the opposite of the Oilers because the Oilers have still yet to lose. They're the only team in the NHL to not have lost in regulation yet.
2: Well, they're not number one in the Pacific Division, though.
1: They're not number one in the Pacific?
2: No.
1: Oh, no, Chad. I bet it's because as I scroll down, they haven't played as many games. Mm. Oh, would you look at that?
2: Yeah.
1: Yeah, Vegas is ahead. They
3: Las
1: played
3: Vegas
1: two
3: Golden
1: games
3: Knights since the beginning, Evan.
1: Yeah. Okay. So how many games have
3: since
1: the Golden
3: the
1: Knights played?
3: Eight.
1: Okay. And then how many of the Oilers?
2: Six.
1: Yeah. Okay. There you go.
3: Whatever, man.
1: There you go.
3: Whatever. And they haven't won every game.
1: No, they haven't lost in regulation.
3: They lost in overtime.
1: That's not what I said. I said they haven't.
3: Hey,
1: they're the only team in the NHL that is not.
3: We're not
1: going to
3: talk about the Jets and how they're hammering things out without Hellebuck.
1: Huh? No one cares about the Jets.
3: You're not going to talk about how they've won. They're 4-1?
1: And one.
3: Yeah. But that's still a lot better than everybody thought they'd
1: do. Are
3: you
1: magically a Jets fan now?
3: No, I'm a bigger fan of the Flames because they finally won one.
1: Yeah, that's pretty bad, hey? But like, they're still actually in last place in the Pacific.
3: Oh, they're the worst.
1: And the Kings haven't won one in regulation. They both have 2 points. It's exciting times.
3: Yeah,
1: you know, real exciting
3: already.
1: Times.
3: Oilers fans planning the parade already.
1: Well, you just look at the NHL and the two leaders for points. Yeah, McDavid and Bouchard.
3: Talk to me in January when all of a sudden you're losing 10 in a row and people are throwing jerseys on the ice.
1: They don't do that. They throw them in the water when McDavid won't sign a jersey.

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1: 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And not only it works for the canola, which you aim for, but you can get the benefit if you plant peas or you plant wheat. 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
1: I'm not sure if you've seen the video going viral here, but there's a dash cam video from a cop car of a cop almost getting hit on the side of the highway by Lashburn on number 16.
2: No.
1: Yeah. This guy, he's got somebody pulled over, and it's like, I mean, I've seen these videos before. It's just I've never seen them in Saskatchewan.
2: Right.
1: Where this car comes by, sideswipes the cruiser, and almost takes out the police officer.
2: Wow, he was able to get out of the way.
1: Well, he didn't even have to move. Like, it was... I don't know if he would have had time to move. It happened that fast. This is why you gotta slow to 60.
2: Yep.
1: When you pass police, any sort of emergency workers...
2: That includes tow trucks.
1: Tow trucks, of course, tow trucks. Anybody on the side of the highway. Like, I mean, even when I see cyclists on the side of the highway, I slow down. It's just... Or at the very least, this is a double lane. Move over to the left lane.
2: Yeah.
1: I mean, that's... Some people, I swear, man, they have no common sense.
2: Yeah, it's...
1: It's not common.
2: Yeah, it's not common at all.
1: So be careful out there, you know?

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1: If you like the college football game with EA Sports, if you like that video game, enjoy it while you can because it may be going the way of the dodo.
2: Uh-oh.
1: We'll talk about that shortly.

0: Chad and Evan.
1: Oh, everybody's so, they all love the college football game, EA Sports College Football, right?
2: Oh, do they?
1: Oh, people say it's the best sports game there is. I've heard a lot of people say, oh, it's better than Madden. First off, no, it's not, because I don't know any of the players other right. than, like, Archie Manning.
3: Yeah, I didn't know that.
1: That's it. And it came back in 2024 because people were like, we got to bring back college football. So they did. PlayStation and Xbox brought it back. Mm-hmm. In 2024, it was the second best-selling video game of the year behind Call of Duty Black Ops 6. Well, the hype has died down somewhat. It's still selling well. But here's the thing. They have to pay $20 million in payments to the players.
3: Really?
1: Right?
3: Well, that's good.
1: Because college football players get a chunk of money from it.
3: Yes, they
1: as
3: do.
1: As they should.
3: Yeah.
1: The average is about, I think it's $1,500 per player or something, so it's not a lot, but it's something.
3: Mm-hmm.
1: It's something.
3: Sure.
1: And, it ends up being like $20 million in payments. So, the problem is they need to sell 275,000 copies of the game just to break even on those payments, let alone the actual cost of developing the game.
3: Did you buy one?
1: No, I don't buy. I don't like the... Again, college football to me, football games in general, I find very confusing. I never really truly know what I'm doing.
3: You're playing football.
1: Well, I know, but I don't know I'm never making the right call.
3: Right.
1: Like I hate playing Madden against somebody who really genuinely knows football.
3: Oh man, and knows that game. Oh yeah, get smashed.
1: That is the game where you could see the biggest blowouts.
3: Last time I played, I beat Holden. And in Madden.
1: Yeah.
3: And I quit because I did so well. It's like the one time I played Fortnite.
1: Yeah.
3: And the only time I got second in a battle royale or whatever they're called.
1: Right, yeah.
3: Got second. And yeah. I just don't play now because it's like, why?
1: You're going out almost on top.
3: Exactly.
1: Not quite on top.
3: Not
1: though.
3: Quite on top.
1: Yeah.
3: You know?
1: Like an Oilers fan, typical Oilers fan.
3: What does that mean?
1: Going out not quite on top. But second place.
3: Do you even actually have a team that you, besides, huh? You don't really have a team that you like really truly love. Oh, I guess the Red Sox. Where are they? Not even close to that, Chad. That's where they are.
1: Well, they
3: golfing.
1: I mean, hey, just
3: doing whatever ballplayers do in the offseason. I don't need to listen.
1: No,
3: I have control of the board.
1: How many Stanley Cups
3: have
1: the, how many Stanley Cups have the Oilers won in the last 20 years?
3: Doesn't matter.
1: No, it does matter because how many None. World Series have the Red Sox won?
3: Well, look at one. It up. One.
1: In the last 20 years?
3: Maybe nope. Two.
1: Nope.
3: How many?
1: No, look it up. Go ahead.
3: All right.
1: No, no. We can go to commercial and you can look it up.
3: No.
1: Oh, he wants to look it up. Okay.
3: World mm-hmm. Series. Mm-hmm. In the last.
1: Okay, actually, in the last 20 years it is.
3: Let's see. Okay. Oh, no, the Boston, they've won four World Series championships in the last 20 years. Oh, no, 2004
1: yeah,
3: doesn't count.
1: Say, yeah, you're not going to count that one, are you?
3: No, well, why would I? That's not 20 years.
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5: 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Today, mostly sunny, a southwest wind between 10 to 20 kilometers an hour, a high of 13. Tonight, becoming cloudy, a northwest wind between 20 to 35, gusting to 50, a low of 4. Tomorrow, cloudy, some isolated showers, a northwest wind between 20 to 35, a high of 9. Tomorrow night's low, minus 4. Friday, mostly sunny, a southwest wind between 20 to 35, gusting up to 50, a high of 11. Saturday, sunny, a high of 18, and Sunday, mostly sunny, windy, and a high of 16. Around the region at this hour, Wynyard, Wadena and Calvington, 11 degrees, Broadview and Mooseman, 11, Russell and Shoal Lake, 8, Roblin, 10, Swan River, 12, and in the Yorkton-Melville area right now, it's sunny. There's a southeast wind at 217. The RH percentage is 61, and it's 11 degrees.
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1: Not something that you really want to talk about, but death is inevitable. 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
1: Maybe you want to be buried in a glass casket, you know?
2: Not me. If...
1: You know, because then when they dig you up, they'll just see you laying there. Maybe you want to be cremated.
2: Yeah.
1: I know this sounds morbid, but we have something that, a great receptacle, the finest, cheapest receptacle that you could be put into.
2: Yeah.
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1: I have something for you, Chad, and it's for me too. And I love this idea because it could get you free Pringles for 200 years.
2: Whoa. What?
1: Free Pringles for 200 years. You just need to go and sign a last will and testament on the website, Pringles website. Uh-huh. What they are doing right now, it is a new campaign called Once You Drop, which asks fans to prove their love for Pringles by pledging to have their ashes buried in one of their cans. That's all you need to do.
2: I'll do
1: it. Your cans buried, or your ashes buried in a Pringles can.
2: Yep.
1: It's a very nice looking Pringles can. Here, I'll actually great radio as I show you the picture.
2: Okay.
1: Right there, you can see kind of a metal looking can.
2: Yeah, it's nice.
1: Pretty nice. Mm-hmm. And you will get 200 years worth of free Pringles. Uh-huh. Now, I'm sure you could take that in one lump sum. Like, if this is American only, it'd probably come down to 125 years of Pringles, for that long. But this comes back to the guy who invented Pringles. His ashes were actually buried in 2008 in a can.
2: Fun fact, when I was in high school, we would fart in Pringles cans. And then you would go up to a buddy and you would open it up right under the nose and you'd say, "Want a Pringle?"
1: That's not sour cream and onion.
2: But it's sour.
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1: Here's a new food for you, Chad.
2: Mm-hmm.
1: Chips Ahoy and Heinz have released a spicy tomato cookie.
2: Stop.
1: You have the KFC and Oreo fried chicken cookie. But yeah, Chips Ahoy giving Heinz a tomato chili makeover, apparently, and that's weird to me.
2: Tomatoes and cookies don't go together.
1: No.
2: That doesn't work.
1: Stupid. A little bit of spice in a cookie, sure, I could handle that. But you don't want the tomato.
2: Well, spice in a cookie's been done. That's what a ginger snap is. You know, that you little know bit what? Of ginger not, spice to it.
1: No, wrong. But right? You can only have soft ginger snaps.
3: Oh, yeah. No, I agree. Those are the molasses cookies. Like the little, you know what I mean? Like,
1: oh, yeah. Yeah, real good. Don't give me those hard ones.
3: No, coming up on Christmas, that's the ticket right there. But Heinz, they're just trying to,
1: get their name out there.
3: That's it.

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1: Can't have an original idea in Hollywood, and This is proof of that once again. A retro 80s and 90s TV show.
2: Knight Rider?
1: Well, I mean, one of the stars of Knight Rider.
2: The car?
1: Was also in the show. No, the car would get stuck on the beach. I'm talking about Baywatch making its return. We'll talk about that shortly.
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1: It's up to us, Evan, to do thorough research.
2: Oh, like what?
1: Well, you know, yesterday I saw the trailer come up for the new Baywatch TV show. And
2: okay.
1: And, you know, the thumbnail on it looked somewhat appealing. Mm. And I've heard a thing or two about Baywatch, you know. You know, with the running on the beach and the bouncing and all that stuff. So I figured, okay. I'd better see what this is about.
2: But you're just research.
1: I'm just doing my research. And did you know that Baywatch is coming back to TV in January?
2: No.
1: And they released their first trailer yesterday. Oh. And it says, the Bay just got a whole lot hotter.
2: Oh, because there's attractive people?
1: You know, I didn't know if there would be, Evan, but by chance there happened to be. Yeah,
2: okay.
1: I mean, I just watched the trailer for research purposes alone in
2: sure,
1: my bathroom.
2: Sure.
1: And I saw...
2: Where?
1: Nowhere. I saw Livy Dunn is in it now.
2: Who's that?
1: She's the LSU gymnast, you know?
2: Oh, she's gone into the acting side of things.
1: That's
2: now.
1: Right. Okay. That's right. That's right.
2: Sure.
1: So she's in it as well now. And I just want to say, great acting.
2: Oh, yeah?
1: Really?
2: You could tell by that trailer already.
1: Yeah, I could tell. You know, and the funny thing is, Evan, I could tell great acting didn't even have the volume up on it.
2: Really?
1: Didn't even have the volume up, but I could just tell.
2: You didn't want to be caught. Where were you watching it again? I thought you said you were watching it somewhere,
1: Evan,
2: specifically in the house.
1: I was.
2: Now, you know what? You don't need to share where you were watching.
1: Alone in the
2: watching.
1: Bathroom. The volume was down, though, because I did not.
2: It's a TV show, not a movie?
1: Yeah, it's a TV show.
2: Come on.
1: January 2027.
2: Can't we?
1: That's right.
2: Let's just stop.
1: Well, the 89 TV show was quite popular. And you know, executives, they don't like a new idea.
2: No, they don't. They don't. And there was I'm going to say this.
1: Hmm?
2: Yasmin Bleeth? Probably better than Pamela.
1: And if I could
2: have to go back, I have to go back and look again to make sure I'm right on this.
1: And if I could have taken my 30-inch tube TV into the washroom.
2: You would have, what? Oh, wasn't Carmen Electra on it, too? Was she?
1: Yes.
2: Yeah.
1: Of course.
2: The Yasmin Bleeth.
1: Yasmin Bleeth.
2: Carmen yeah. Electra. Oh, yeah.
1: Okay, hold on.
2: I might
1: on.
2: Have to go, no. Carmen Electra wasn't on it.
1: Sure she was, wasn't
2: was she?
1: She?
2: Well, Yasmin Bleeth was, for sure.
1: Hold on. I better research this, too.
2: You better look this. This is what we do. You know, we talk about
1: Carmen
2: things.
1: Carmen Electra, Baywatch. You know, yes, she was on
2: okay.
1: Baywatch.
2: Okay, okay.
1: I wasn't just imagining it, although I do.
2: You still think about that, eh? You can make love to a memory, Chad.
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5: Cruise weather is a presentation of Thorsness Appliance and Bed Store. Today, mostly sunny, a southwest wind between 10 to 20 kilometers an hour, a high of 13. Tonight, becoming cloudy, a northwest wind between 20 to 35, gusting to 50, a low of 4. Tomorrow, cloudy, some isolated showers, a northwest wind between 20 to 35, a high of 9. Tomorrow night's low, minus 4. Friday, mostly sunny, a southwest wind between 20 to 35, gusting up to 50, a high of 11. Saturday, sunny, a high of 18, and Sunday, mostly sunny, windy, and a high of 16. Around the region at this hour, Wynyard, Wadena, and Calving, 10, 11 degrees, Broadview and Mooseman, 12, Russell and Shoal Lake, 10, Roblin, 10, Swan River, 13. In the Yorkton, Melville area right now, it's mostly cloudy. There's a south wind to 11. The RH percentage is 55, and it's 12 degrees.
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1: As a fat guy, I love talking about food. Mm-hmm. I love finding new recipes. I have a few buddies I exchange recipes with. 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Absolutely not. But this one I might give a go. And it has to do with Thanksgiving leftovers and a new take on nachos coming up.
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0: Cruise Afternoons with Chad and Evan.
1: Yesterday we were talking about Thanksgiving leftovers. Mm-hmm. And I've got to say, probably the ultimate leftovers. When you think about leftover meals of food, mm-hmm. I would say Thanksgiving leftovers are at the top.
2: Yeah, I would agree. Yeah. Yeah.
1: Now, my good buddy Mike, we share friendship bracelets, Mike and I. He sent a recipe to me. And I think this is bringing Thanksgiving leftovers to a whole new level. Thanksgiving nachos. That's right. You put some nachos on a pan.
2: Ooh.
1: And then you put your Thanksgiving leftovers on top.
2: Like your turkey.
1: Turkey.
2: Your dressing.
1: Yeah. They have some cranberries on here.
2: Yeah, no.
1: Looking to see what else is on there. But some stuffing.
2: Yeah.
1: You can put some maybe some sweet potatoes on there, too.
2: Yeah, I was going to say, you could put mashed potatoes on it.
1: Sure, sure. And then, but yeah, you put the stuffing crumbles on top as well. Mm-hmm. Some were saying, like, oh, the green things are Brussels sprouts. No, I wouldn't put those on there.
2: No, yeah.
1: But yeah, definitely the stuffing. You add some cheese on top of it.
2: Of course.
1: Right?
2: You have to.
1: And you throw it in the oven. Yeah. And it crisps everything up. And then... Here's the real kicker. Gravy. You put the gravy on top. You don't use the sour cream, although you could use some sour cream.
2: You could use sour cream.
1: Sure, sure. You still could, but you put the gravy on top.
2: Oh, boy.
1: That right there.
2: Oh, boy.
1: Is the ultimate use of Thanksgiving leftovers.
2: Getting kind of sweaty here.
1: I don't have any leftovers anymore because, you know, we were over at my sister's house and, you know, they were spread amongst the family.
2: Sure.
1: You know? So there's not a lot of leftovers for when it comes to Thanksgiving at my place. But come Christmas time, I will do this.
2: Have you noticed as you age, you would know more than me because you've aged a lot more.
1: Significantly, yeah.
2: As you age... Mm-hmm. You're more willing to just throw stuff in a bowl together?
1: I've done that for a long time. Here's a story for you, Chad.
2: Okay.
1: Growing up in the booming metropolis of Wolseley, Saskatchewan, Canada.
2: That's right. The mean
1: there
2: streets.
1: There were times there were the mean streets of Wolseley, Rubber Knife Gang. Mm-hmm. There were somebody staying over the one time. And they're like, Evan, we're hungry. What do you have? I'll make you a bit of a treat, a delicacy that I've made in the Barron household.
2: Uh-huh.
1: It's where you throw everything into a bowl and you don't know what it's going to taste like. And we call it, or I called it, S surprise.
2: Like S as in
1: poo.
2: Yeah.
1: Like, yeah. S surprise. Why do you call it that? Because you don't know what the S is going to taste like. And so it's always a surprise. So I've been doing that since I was a teenager, Chad. So it's nothing new to me.
2: Kids are like, oh, it's Saturday. What are we having on Saturday?
1: S surprise, everybody.
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1: So it was a couple of years ago. Do you remember when there was the Roll Up the Rim contest and like a whole pile of people got a notification they won a boat?
2: Yeah.
1: So that was a while back. I think it was thousands of people got this email saying they won this $70,000 boat, and it was a slip up from Tim Hortons.
2: Right? I'm on a boat.
1: Yeah. Nobody's on a boat. The last holdout, his name is Jonathan out of Quebec. He was holding out for it. He wanted the cost of the boat plus $10,000 for letdown and damages.
2: Oh my God.
1: He did not get it. Thank goodness. They're basically saying, listen, just because you got an email saying that you want it, that's not a legal document.
2: Right.
1: So, sorry, you actually didn't win a boat.
2: An email isn't a legal document, but I do believe that if you put something in writing, it could be held against you. But I guess did it come directly from Tim Hortons?
1: It says, I'm going to hear, so this is the lawsuit he said by sending the email, Tim Hortons was bound by its statement that the recipients won the boat, citing Quebec's Consumer Protection Act. He sought compensatory, you know, damages.
2: Yeah.
1: For that. And then a Superior Court judge authorized the class action suit in June 2025. However, did go on to say the respondent actually never did win the boat, and an email was not a contractual or pre-contractual statement within the meaning of the Consumer Protection Act.
2: Hmm.
1: Legal mumbo jumbo. Either way, he ain't on a boat.

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1: Having a pet is tough.
2: It is.
1: A couple of weeks ago, we talked about the heartbreak in my family revolving around a pet. But scientists are trying to make, a pet's life longer. I'm not sure if it makes it better, but we'll talk about the fountain of youth in the world of pets coming up.

0: Cruise Afternoons with Chad and Evan.
1: Okay, I know we've kind of talked about this before, but it looks like it's finally been approved, this medication to extend your dog's life. I know. It's called LOY-002. It's been approved by the FDA in the States anyway. For dogs over 10 years old that weigh at least 14 pounds, it's supposed to. It targets age-related metabolic dysfunction using caloric restriction mimicry, with the idea being that copying the effects of eating less could slow aging. So it's as Ozempic for dogs, it sounds like. Yep. So there you go. Extending your dog's life through medication.
2: And then,
1: what?
2: I don't know.
1: You don't like that?
2: Not really.
1: I mean, at some point, you got to let go. Again, this is something our family learned a couple of weeks ago. At some point, it's just you got to make the decision. You got to be the adult. And at some point, you're also not thinking about the animal. You're thinking about yourself.
2: That's pretty much every time.
1: Pretty much every time. But, I mean, if your animal could be comfortable, if your animal is not in pain, I don't see a problem with it. You know?
2: Yeah.
1: Maybe they could get something like this. Like, I'm surprised there isn't just an overall medication for adults, like for humans, that makes us live longer yet.
2: A med specific for that?
1: Like, just for longevity.
2: Yeah, they don't want to do that. I know I'm surprised. Actually, no, I am surprised now that you say that, you know, because, I mean, I don't know if you know this about pharmaceutical companies, Chad, but they like money.
1: They like to make money, yeah. Maybe AI will come up with something like this.
2: No, then that's when AI will be totally abolished. When the pharmaceutical companies find out that AI has come up with something to keep humans alive longer. Although then they're like, oh, well, you know what? Now they can buy more medication. So yeah, I don't know.
1: The pharmaceutical companies will be AI companies. They'll be the same thing.
2: Maybe they already are. Could be.
1: They already are.
0: Spotify can't do what you guys do.
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1: Cruise weather.
7: Cruise weather tonight becoming cloudy. A northwest wind between 20 to 35 kilometers an hour, gusting up to 50, a low of 4. Tomorrow, cloudy, some isolated showers, a northwest wind between 20 to 35, a high of 9. Tomorrow night's low, minus 4. Friday, mostly sunny, a southwest wind between 20 to 35, gusting up to 50, a high of 11. Saturday, sunny, a high of 18, and Sunday, mostly sunny, windy as well, and a high of 16.
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1: People trying to capitalize on others' misfortunes and, well, I guess really their own. 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
1: I don't know if you know this or not, but Netflix likes to make documentaries.
2: Yeah,
1: they've done a couple of them.
2: Yeah,
1: The Tinder Swindler was one. Mm-hmm. I don't know if you watched that one. Simon Leviev was the guy, and he was pretty greasy. You know, he was arrested in 2025. He has maintained his innocence, claiming some of the stories in the documentary came from actors who were paid to join in, said he would release a book telling his side of the story.
2: He basically robbed a bunch of lonely women of a whole bunch of stuff, right? Tinder Swindler, yeah.
1: He had a fake passport, and it bad. It was like real, real bad. This guy was really greasy.
2: Yeah, he's garbage.
1: Well, here's something for you. He is planning to launch his own app called Safe Love, and it's set to have tighter verification features than others. I lived 10 years on a false passport, so yes, I do know how to lie. I do know how to cheat. I do know how to manipulate. It's not something that I hide. I falsified a check. I lived 10 years under a false identity. And then he just goes on to say he's going to try, he's making this so that he can save women, you know, and hope that they don't fall for guys like him.
2: Is he going to debut this at Firefest?
1: You stole my line, Chad. I was going to say it's just like Billy McFarland, you know,
2: maybe he
1: could make another Fire Festival and
2: go ahead and
1: do that.
2: Cockroaches will always find a way to survive.
1: Well, they always say, you know, if there's nuclear blasts, what's going to survive?
2: Well,
1: Keith Richards.
2: I was going to say Ozzy didn't.
1: And cockroaches.
2: Yeah.
1: And apparently these two guys, too.
2: Yes.
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1: You going to go to the Christmas party this year?
2: Don't we have to?
1: Money, you don't have to go to a Christmas party.
2: I thought we had to.
1: No, why do you... You can't make someone go to a Christmas party.
2: I don't know.
1: Why? How can you make someone go to a Christmas party?
2: Last time we had a Christmas party, a guy dressed as Santa came into my house and put chloroform on my face, and I woke up at the Christmas party.
1: No, you didn't. Stop making stuff
2: up. I did. You were dressed up as Santa, Evan.
1: No, I
2: you
1: was not.
2: You put chloroform on my face and dragged me to the Christmas party.
1: I barely even made it to the Christmas party last year. I dragged myself there. You know, I went against my will. I got to deal with these people all the time around the office, and I got to deal with them and get a Christmas party and, you know, and be act like I care.
2: Hey, I got a notification that our Christmas party's coming up.
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1: 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Oh, I guess we don't pay for it. Yeah, I'll see you there.
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0: Mission Control, we're locked in and ready to go. Stand by for launch. Everybody get your hands up. Check it out. Oh, oh, yeah, yeah.
2: Oh, well, anyway, that's the first time that's ever happened to me. I swear.
0: We're Cruise FM.